It's a struggle. 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

0: 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As we bug out in this studio with my man, John Pierre.
1: You know how we do.
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0: The Force is with you, young Skywalker. But you are not a Jedi yet.
1: Ne passez pas du côté obscur de la Force. Écoutez, Radio Crazy Bedan,

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Road safety concern everybody. Because when you are not driving, you are walking on the road. So listen.

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0: Well, that ain't getting it.
1: Oh, shit. Here she goes again, talking all that smack. Let me get out and go to this unemployment office.